0: feeling me? Let's do something. Let's make a bet.
1: Chicagoland's classic pop. This is the 967.

0: Is it? It's not 24.
1: All right, buddy. What are you saying?
0: That one threw me. All right. I'm going to go against my better judgment and say 2024.
2: Okay.
1: All right.
0: Audrey, you said 23, right, Jordan? You said 23?
1: No, I said 22.
0: Oh, then no, I'm saying 23. Sorry. Retract. Okay. 2023. Okay. 2023. Lock it in. 2023.
2: Okay. Yeah. The correct answer is actually 2022.
1: Whoa! Man. Let's go. All right. Let's go. Right. Jordan it's the delay. Wins. Jordan. Yeah, here we go. Delay. It's the delay.
2: Yeah.
1: Thank you, Audrey. I want to thank my mom, my dad. All the people that got me here. I want to thank Audrey.
0: Thank me.
1: Eric's mom. I want to thank Eric's mom. She always supports me. Wow.
0: All right. Yeah, Play him off. It's XYZ with Eric Zachary. XYZ Throwback. It's all brought to you by Progressive Insurance.
3: 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You still hit that high note. And kinda. And yes, you still love boy bands. No shame. That's why we're here. 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

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For one thing, where are my freestyle freaks at? It's Freestyle Friday, and we pull out some gems like George Lamont or Johnny O or Cover Girls, Lime, Raquel, Nice and Wild, Collage, Coro, you name it, doing it old school. 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

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For one thing, where are my freestyle freaks at? It's Freestyle Friday, and we pull out some gems like George Lamont or Johnny O or Cover Girls, Lime, Raquel, Nice and Wild, Collage, Coro, you name it. Doing it old school. 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Another business will get a free plug. It's Free Plug Friday, and we'll get a movie review of the new Power Ballad movie with Nick Jonas coming from Pat Uber Critic McDonald. 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

0: Jordan and Eric, I guess, are now grand marshals of a parade.
1: Something
0: that
1: like
0: might
1: that.
0: Be an overstep. Yeah,
1: yeah. Not quite that.
0: I was reminded actually between breaks just now that Audrey's kind of the reason that we're participating in and DJing in a parade, and Jordan didn't remember signing up for this at all.
1: No.
0: I vaguely remember having the conversation, but to reset a little bit, long story short, one of the bars across the street from our old studio, there's a Barfly, shout out to Murph. Murph's a huge advocate and a member of the LGBTQ community, and his organization has a float in the Pride Parade. And I love the Pride Parade. I've been a part of it several times in the past, just not lately. But he was like, hey, you guys should come DJ in our float. And at the time, it sounded like a great idea. I was like, yeah, we'll do that. It's like 3 months ago. I didn't know he remembered this conversation.
1: Oh, not only did he remember, he's like, you guys are locked in. We don't have another option. You have to do it. And I was like, oh, okay, so you knew I probably forgot. Thanks, Murph.
2: Oh, my God.
0: Is it a float or like...
1: So that's the thing. It's a trolley. And his
2: It's a trolley?
1: It's a trolley, and his immediate thought was, oh, well, we can just throw your speakers on top of it. And I was like,
0: no.
1: Murph, no, that's not exactly how, like if we're DJing the trolley, like, it's just for the people in the trolley, right? Like,
0: which I'm also fine
1: which
0: with.
1: Which I'm totally fine with doing, but he has an idea.
0: Traditionally in parades, especially the Pride Parade, depending on your city, like, you're meant to like be sending music out to the crowd.
1: Yes,
0: though.
1: Yeah.
0: Yeah.
1: And I was like, okay, is it literally your trolley? If in the event I am able to attach speakers to the outside of it, can I like drill into it? He was like, oh no, it's definitely not my trolley. You can't do that. But we can probably do ropes or something, right? Like on top. And I was
0: like, to secure 75-pound speakers with ropes?
1: That was the initial thought, and then that's when I was like, Murph, I'm going to be right back, and then I called you.
0: So do you have a solution, or am I...
1: No. We are brainstorming actively. So
0: who is we? Because it sounds like I'm the only one that has any idea how this works.
2: I have an idea.
1: I was like, Murph, no, is
0: Audrey,
1: what I said. Yeah,
0: go
1: Audrey,
0: ahead.
1: Go for it.
2: My idea is that we all, well, you guys can DJ in the trolley, and I will get a little red wheelbarrow, and I'll pull the speakers behind me, and we can just make sure that you don't go too fast so that we stay connected.
1: How do you feel about
0: push,
1: that, Eric?
0: You want to push a 75-pound speaker in a wheelbarrow?
2: Not a wheelbarrow.
0: You like just said wheelbarrow.
2: Oh, well, yeah, I meant a wagon.
0: You said wheelbarrow. Regardless, it's like a 2-mile parade route. Oh, man. All right,
1: yep.
0: We'll come
2: I'll
0: back
2: start
0: to this.
2: Out.
0: The XYZ team committed to DJing a parade that we were not prepared to provide services for.
1: Not
0: we'll see how this goes. It's XYZ.
3: 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And Chicagoland knew all the words? 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

0: The Stranger Things effect, which will be explained to us by Audrey in just a moment. Your XYZ ENT Entertainment Report, all brought to you by Eggland's Best. The Stranger Things effect, this is not like something to do with the Upside Down, right? This is
1: more
0: production.
1: No. So this is like a research study done by Ampere Analysis, which is like a market people. They found that the average gap between seasons of scripted originals on major platforms almost doubled from 12 months in between seasons in 2020 to 21 months in 2025. So in the like first half of the decade,
0: right,
1: the wait in between seasons has gotten significantly longer.
0: Yeah, I mean, okay, so there's a couple things at play here, right? Originally, before you had streamers and you were just relying on major networks for, like, you had your fall season, your spring season, right? And that was, things were constantly in production. Movie-type TV shows have become a phenomenon as well. Like, they didn't used to film TV shows to look like movies,
2: major,
0: like,
2: right, motion pictures.
0: Like,
2: yeah.
0: Remember when Game of Thrones, the final season, they were like every episode's at least $1 million of production. Like, that's insane. Or it might have been more, actually.
1: Right.
2: What a waste of money, because it was bad.
0: all of that to say, I would say this is more of a, it depends on the streamer, it depends on the writers. Like, obviously, sure, Euphoria was insane, and that was more of a writer thing that delayed it. But there's other, like, Apple TV seasons, it depends. Like, Severance, we're talking years.
1: Yeah.
0: But then there's some episodes where I'm like, oh, it's back already? Like, they turn this quick.
2: Right.
1: Well,
2: right.
1: So what I thought was interesting was that I thought that that was going to be what they said the benefit was that they can, like, put more effort into the production, whatever, da da da. Actually, the benefit comes from the fact that because there's so much wait time in between the seasons, people will go back and rewatch the seasons. And so they're just getting all of these streams that they didn't have from new viewers and also the previous viewers as well.
2: Forgot what happened.
0: Yeah. Audrey, you thought this was the benefit of the viewer. No, this is nefarious business, for sure.
1: Well, I don't know.
0: It's the
1: like
0: gym membership idea that, like, hey, you'll forget you have this and keep paying in hopes that you'll come back at some time.
1: Yeah.
2: I don't like this at all. Give us Pluribus now.
0: No, I started using temporary credit cards for all of my subscriptions, so if it doesn't renew.
2: Why would you snitch on yourself like that?
0: It's nothing wrong. It's not illegal. I'm just using like a fillable debit card so that when it doesn't renew, I can then decide every month if I want it again.
2: Oh, you put the power back in your hands.
0: Yeah, I'm the leader here. I'm in charge of my own life, my destiny.
2: Follow
0: yeah.
2: Eric for more financial advice.
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0: Dummy Awards on XYZ with Eric Zachary. We're going to keep this one light because we have a long version of the Dummy Awards coming up in a bit. We talked about it a little bit, and I love you with my whole heart, but Audrey didn't realize that the elevator wasn't moving for three minutes.
1: Not only that,
0: it's an elevator that we just moved into our new studio. It has a lock per floor, which I hate, but our other tenants love it. It's a whole fight that I'm sure will become a thing over the summer. But all of that to say, Audrey pressed the button, and for 3 minutes, at least you said, you didn't realize it wasn't moving.
2: That's a long time.
1: Yeah. Well,
0: for one floor, you're like, we're on slow turtle mode today, or?
1: Well, I was early, so I was kind of just like minding my business.
2: And I got time to waste.
1: And then I thought I was stuck in the elevator because I unlocked it and pressed the button again, and it didn't do anything, and I had to press the button again after that, and then it was fine. But I thought that I was going to be stuck in the elevator.
0: I love you. Dumb of the day. I'm so mad that I'm remote right now, because if I would have opened the elevator to just find you in it, not realizing that it hadn't been moving, I would have. It would have been over for you for the day. You would have heard the end of it.
1: Okay.
0: All right. Mini Dumb of the Day award going to Audrey.
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For one thing, where are my freestyle freaks at? It's Freestyle Friday, and we pull out some gems like George Lamont or Johnny O or Cover Girls, Lime, Raquel, Nice and Wild, Collage, Coro, you name it. 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

Hey, it's Eddie V, and we always love Friday around here. For one thing, where are my freestyle freaks at? It's Freestyle Friday, and we pull out some gems like George Lamont or Johnny O or Cover Girls, Lime, Raquel, Nice and Wild, Collage, Coro, you name it. Doing it old school. 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Another business will get a free plug. It's Free Plug Friday, and we'll get a movie review of the new Power Ballad movie with Nick Jonas coming from Pat Uber Critic McDonald. 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

Hey, it's Eddie V, and we always love Friday around here. For one thing, where are my freestyle freaks at? It's Freestyle Friday, and we pull out some gems like George Lamont or Johnny O or Cover Girls, Lime, Raquel, Nice and Wild, Collage, Coro, you name it. Doing it old school. We'll also have those keywords right after the top of each hour that you text back to us if you want to win a 5-night stay in Cancun. Another business will get a free plug. It's Free Plug Friday, and we'll get a movie review of the new Power Ballad movie with Nick Jonas coming from Pat Uber Critic McDonald. So join us 6 to 10 a.m. Eddie V and Friends on the 967. 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

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For one thing, where are my freestyle freaks at? It's Freestyle Friday, and we pull out some gems like George Lamont or Johnny O or Cover Girls, Lime, Raquel, Nice and Wild, Collage, Coro, you name it. 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It's Free Plug Friday, and we'll get a movie review of the new Power Ballad movie with Nick Jonas coming from Pat Uber Critic McDonald. 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

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For one thing, where are my freestyle freaks at? It's Freestyle Friday, and we pull out some gems like George Lamont or Johnny O or Cover Girls, Lime, Raquel, Nice and Wild, Collage, Coro, you name it. Doing it old school. 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Another business will get a free plug. It's Free Plug Friday, and we'll get a movie review of the new Power Ballad movie with Nick Jonas coming from Pat Uber Critic McDonald. 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

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For one thing, where are my freestyle freaks at? It's Freestyle Friday, and we pull out some gems like George Lamont or Johnny O or Cover Girls, Lime, Raquel, Nice and Wild, Collage, Coro, you name it. Doing it old school. 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Another business will get a free plug. It's Free Plug Friday, and we'll get a movie review of the new Power Ballad movie with Nick Jonas coming from Pat Uber Critic McDonald. So join us 6 to 10 a.m. Eddie V and Friends on the 967.

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1: I don't understand why. See, it's burning me to hold on to this. I know this is something I gotta do, but that don't mean I want to. What I'm trying to say is that I love you. I feel like this is coming to an end, and it's better for me.

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1: We used to go to a place called Adobo Grill. 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
1: 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I go, no, I'm going to eat braised hair. Now, she always got this really good tilapia. 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
3: 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For many people, these are signs of a vestibular disorder, and it can make everyday life challenging. The good news is, there is help. 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
9: 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We are Chicagoland's classic pop, after all. And my name is Eddie V, and we call this Eddie V and Friends, because lots of people stop by, including the legendary Scott Slocum from WJOL, right down the hall. He's on the air at the same time, but I said, when you get like a news break, I want him to talk about his book about Route 66. I love driving on Route 66. I haven't done it in a while, but anyway, we're going to have some fun today. It's Friday, man. It's a weekend. It's going to be a fun weekend. Could be an entire 5 days of fun if you win our trip. That's right. It's a five-night stay at the Riu Resort of your choice in Cancun. And there's 10 or more of them. They're all inclusive, and they know how to do it right. So we'll get you round-trip airfare. We'll get you to the resort and back from the airport and all that. And it's thanks to the Paramount Theater. Trip for two. All right, here we go. 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The first word of the day, seashell. You know, like she sells? Seashell, one word, S-E-A-S-H-E-L-L. Text the word seashell right now to 855-820-7827. All right, seashell. Again, 855-820-7827, and you'll be in the drawing. And we'll also throw your name in a bucket to draw for tickets to see South Pacific, now through June 14th at the Paramount Theater in Aurora. All right, and I think if we're done with that, it's time to get this show on the road. Happy Friday, happy weekend!
7: Yeah!

0: That'll rock you out of bed for a Friday morning. It's Eddie V and friends. We are Chicagoland's classic pop, the 967. And my band actually plays that song, and we'll be playing it tomorrow afternoon between 4:30 and 6:30 at Taste of Bolingbrook. We'll be on the main stage right before Anthem. And I'll be doing a live broadcast from 2 to 4. So I've got to put on my headphones first and then on and my rock gear. Anyway, we have a lot of fun. Yeah, Taste of Bolingbrook tomorrow and Sunday, 2 days this year. Love to see you come out there. We have Ed Sheeran tickets, and you just got to come up to the little broadcast booth right there at the roundabout part in the center of everything, and flash your phone on it, and you know, QR code, register for Ed Sheeran tickets. More about that, but we got a lot going on today. We're gonna bring you Eddie V's joke break. Even though all the hosts were off, we're going to go into the archives. And then the replay of yesterday's Know Your 90s at 9. It wasn't pretty, but it was fun. So it's all coming up this hour alone.
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0: It is Eddie V and friends on the 967 Chicagoland's Classic Pop. I feel a little naked today and yesterday. I broke that necklace I always wear with the little 45 adapter, this little silver version of it I've had forever. And my wife has the dexterity to fix the little chain, but I've done it too many times, so apparently she doesn't want to fix it now. All right, that's okay. Just go necklaceless. Anyway, outside today, nice and sunny to start, and a pretty good weekend, too. No chance of falling asteroids, either.
1: I could stay awake just to hear.

0: Saturday Night Live is done for the year. Season 52 will be in late September or early October. They get paid a lot. They don't seem to work a lot, right? All right. Well, anyway, time for Eddie V's joke break on the 967. So we usually get the jokes from the late night TV talk shows, but yeah, they're all on hiatus too, taking their own summer break. So we went into the archives and found some good funny stuff. And it's right here.
1: Well, as the ongoing pilot shortage leads to more flight cancellations, senators have introduced a new bill to raise the mandatory retirement age for pilots. Yeah, that's who passengers want flying their plane. A pilot who thought his best days were behind him. He's like, I'm back, I'm Maverick. And you go, oh, hold on. Yeah, you'll know the pilot's older when he gets assigned gate B7 and yells bingo. You know what I'm saying?
2: According to a new federal study, drinking just one alcoholic beverage a day could raise health risks, so make sure to have at least two.
0: Yeah.
3: A woman on TikTok recently freaked out when she went for a milk and honey pedicure at a local nail salon, and the pedicurist added International Delight French Vanilla Coffee Creamer into the foot bath. I'd freak out, too. The only place you should get coffee creamer with foot water is the Port Authority Dunkin'.
0: Okay, Port Authority. I mean, that doesn't relate to us, but... You know, the pilot thing, I always said, you want a pilot, you know, you see a really young pilot, you're like, I don't know. You want the pilot to look like your granddad and to have a southern drawl. Ladies and gentlemen, welcome aboard Flight 1230, right? Just feels better. All right, coming up, the replay of yesterday's Know Your 90s at 9.
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7: The 967 Suburban Weather.
8: Well, this weekend we may have a few more clouds than we would like, but no rain in the forecast and very pleasant temperatures. Today, 82. Tomorrow and Sunday, 77 or 78. Nice. Right now, taking its time to warm up. It's 50 degrees.
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Well, school is out at the Volkman House. My wife's a teacher. She's done. And my daughter took her last two finals yesterday. Freshman year already done. Time goes so fast. Wait a minute.

0: Happy Friday morning. It's Eddie V and friends on the 967. This is the last day that you can text us those keywords for a chance at a five-night stay in Cancun, all-inclusive Riu Resort, and with round-trip airfare and all the stuff you need. Another keyword comes up right after the top of the hour. But we have something in the 9 o'clock hour called Know Your 90s at 9. And it's gotten so popular that we play the replay of the previous day for the people that can't listen to the radio or the night shift people that go to bed. Oh, we love it when this time rolls around because it's time for
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0: Jillian and I each get three questions, trivia stuff from the 90s, and see who remembers more. So I think you go first today.
2: Sure. What band did Tom, Mark, and Travis Barker belong to? Travis Barker? I thought you would know for sure with that one.
0: I know. I'm thinking like Plain White Tees, but it's not. It's about that same time.
2: It is about that same time. Do you remember he got in a plane crash and all that,
0: yeah,
2: too? Do you remember that?
0: My life's a stereo. What? I don't know. What
2: the... Blink 182!
0: Blink 182?
2: Yes!
0: we had them at a concert, and
2: He was the drummer, or still is, I guess.
0: Yeah,
2: I just know Tom and Mark. I think it's like Mark Hoppus, Tom. I know you wouldn't know those names, but...
0: All right, in the final episode in 1999 of Home Improvement, whose face did we finally get to see?
2: Al Borland. No, hang on. Is that his name? No, Al Borland's his friend. Oh my God! Why did I just? It's the fence guy. We had somebody dress up as him.
0: Think of Tom Hanks in the volleyball.
2: Oh man, that's going to be even crazier. I can't remember this. What is wrong with us today? It's going to make me crazy because I watch that show religiously.
0: We need to start setting a time limit here.
2: Yes, I just dong it.
0: Wilson!
2: I'm like, Al Borland, that's the other guy's name. Oh, I loved that show. Jonathan Taylor Thomas was from that.
0: I would have never known that.
2: No?
0: No, I would have never known the other guy. Everybody remembers Wilson.
2: Yeah, see, I couldn't remember. I remember, I'm like picturing it. Somebody dressed up like that for Halloween here one year. It was awesome. He had a fence and everything.
0: Oh, no.
2: All right, how old was child doctor Doogie Howser? Do you remember how old he was on the show as a doctor?
0: Was he supposed to be like 12?
2: 16.
0: I almost said that.
2: Yeah.
0: Well, we just suck today.
2: I know. We either do really well or really bad.
0: Who was named the queen of hip-hop soul in the 90s?
2: Hip-hop soul. Oh, man. This could be so many different names. Whitney, I feel like, was more in the 80s. Hip-hop. I'm going to say Queen Latifah. Who is it?
0: Mary J. Blige.
2: Okay.
0: It would be tough between them. And
2: I feel like Queen Latifah kind of has like another, because she hosted the AMAs the other day.
0: Yeah.
2: And she's got all kinds of... Oh, she's going to be on The Voice, too. I was going to say, I know I saw her on something.
0: Okay
2: so it's my turn to ask
0: you. Yes.
2: Duh. What is the name of the actor who played bartender and owner of the bar Cheers?
0: Ted Danson?
2: Yeah, we finally got one.
0: It's killing me without my music here. And your last...
2: And you got it without the music. That's impressive.
0: And your last question. What 1999 horror movie was labeled as found footage?
2: Oh, The Blair Witch Project. Yes, we both got one.
0: Hey, it's better than losing.
2: I know. Yes,
0: right? Okay, join us again the next time for Know Your 90s at 9. Coming up next, though, it's today's Ed Wordplay, and we're going to honor one of my most inspiring persons, one of my biggest idols in life, was born on this day back in the day. Now, find out what it is and what we're going to do for Ed Wordplay coming up.
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10: Yeah. This album is dedicated to all the teachers that told me I'll never amount to nothing. To all the people that lived above the buildings that I was hustling from that called the police on me when I was just trying to make some money to feed my daughter.
11: Yeah, yeah.
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0: Chicagoland's classic pop. This is the 967. Eddie V and friends, happy Friday morning. You notice a lot of these college graduation speeches, special guests, they're all saying one thing, like, AI, bye-bye.
1: Right from the start, you were a thief, you stole my heart, and I, your willing victim.

0: Ladies and gentlemen, welcome to today's piano recital. That was Willow Sage Hart. Yeah, Pink's daughter on the piano. Not really. She recorded that song before she had kids, but just thinking about weird stuff. But right now, it's time for the Friday edition of Ed Wordplay. And everybody that's playing all this week will be in a drawing for a four-pack of tickets to the Schaumburg Boomers this coming Friday night, a week from tonight. And we're having a great time out there. So today is a very special day for me. There was nothing good on the calendar, but I noticed Mel Blanc was born on this day in 1908. He was the man of a thousand voices. He did Bugs Bunny, Barney Rubble, most of the Bugs Bunny characters, Foghorn Leghorn. Tell you, pay attention when I'm talking to you, son. Anyway, so I decided here's what we're going to do. We're going to change a song title by adding one of Mel Blanc's many voices, his cartoon voices. So I'll do three of my own. How about End of the Road Runner? All right. Gotta shake that Laffy Daffy Duck. Or Tasmanian Devil with the Blue Dress On. Those are my three. Now you think of some of the Bugs Bunny characters. Sylvester. There was a disco artist named Sylvester, right? Sylvester the Calf. Fluffer and Succotash. Mel Blanc even taught me to do
1: Ibbity, ibbity, ibbity, that's all, folks.
0: Yeah, kept that with me. Maybe it'll pay off someday.
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Oh, no, it's the last day to enter for a trip for two to Cancun for five nights stay in an all-inclusive Riu resort. There's more than 10 of them in Cancun alone, and they're the best. Here's what you do. Here's the word this hour is surf, like you surf, or you could play in the surf, S-U-R-F. Text the word surf to 855-820-7827. That's surf to 855-820-7827. And you're in the drawing, thanks to the Paramount Theater, Travel Leaders Discovery, and Funjet Vacations. All right, coming up next, they announced the lineup for Riot Fest. I think it might be better than Lollapalooza. We'll talk about it coming up. In the meantime, I don't wear sunglasses at night. Although I will admit, I sometimes fall asleep with my AirPods in.

0: met Corey Hart in like 1983 at a radio station in Austin, Texas. And guess what? He brought a bunch of sunglasses. Well, he was promoting that song. So anyway, it's Eddie V and Friends. And they announced just middle of the day yesterday the lineup for the Riot Fest in Washington Park. Check out who's going to be there. Alanis Morissette, Tool. It says 21. Do they mean 21 Pilots? Or is there a band called 20? Yeah, it is. 21 Pilots. Let's see, who else? All American Rejects, Bad Religion, Rise Against. Let's see, Iggy Pop, Elvis Costello, The Pixies, and the Sex Pistols. Boy, we're going back. Patti Smith, get out of here. So there's a ton of them. You can look at them all easily on the internet. But yeah, it's a pretty good lineup. Some people say it's better than Lollapalooza, but yeah, it costs less and they don't have as much grounds to party on. So yeah. All right, coming up about an hour from now, we got a review of the new Power Ballad. It's the movie with Nick Jonas in it and Paul Rudd. Wow, cool. And Freestyle Friday's on the way. Free Plug Friday. A lot of freebies. So if you have the free time, stick around.
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5: 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It's just too funny. It's too stupid.
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It's Eddie V and friends on the 967. So Route 66 celebrating 100 years. And our buddy down the hall, Scott Slocum, has driven it many times, and he's even got a book. And we're going to drag him in here in a minute and talk about it. I don't

0: isn't that sublime? Yes, actually it is. It's Eddie V and friends on the 967. Welcome to Friday, man. We're going to have some fun. But the thing is, anybody a fan of Route 66? You ever driven on it? Well, if you haven't, we got someone to talk to. Look who just walked in. It's Scott Slocum from down the hall at WJOL and also the author of The Great American Road Trip, Route 66. I didn't know you were a writer.
1: I'm not. I'm a person that experiences things, and then I write a little bit, and then I get a co-author, Lisa Bakewell, who writes it and makes it look pretty.
0: Route 66, very close to my heart because I grew up in Chicago, but my grandmother and grandfather were in Oklahoma. So we actually, even before expressways were everywhere and interstates, we drove Route 66. And then when my wife and I were not even married yet, we took a road trip on Route 66. And she later told me, I figured if we didn't kill each other doing a road trip all the way out that way and coming back, it would be, you know. So I have my own stories of Route 66, but it's the 100th anniversary, and you've been up and down and detailed everything.
1: Yeah, we did 20 shows, 10 in 2023, 10 in 2024, from here all the way out to the Santa Monica Pier. The last show was on the pier, the Pacific Ocean with the sun coming up. They opened up the pier just for us. It was so cool. Then the next year, we went back from Santa Monica, ended up at the Rialto with a welcome party, and we stopped everywhere along the way. Eddie, I didn't know anything about 66 before I took my first trip. I've been on it a bunch of times, didn't think much of it, just some signs and a bunch of old stuff. It was amazing. The people, the places, the sights, the sounds, and we've got it all chronicled in our book, The Great American Road Trip.
0: And it starts here. And the cool thing is, we went to like Merrimack Caverns.
1: Oh,
0: and
1: absolutely. Like, yeah, down Missouri.
0: It's so much treasures. Can you still drive on it and get off an interstate?
1: Yes, there's some ports now where you have to be on I-40.
0: Yeah.
1: But no, for the most part, you can get probably 2/3 of it taken out.
0: Yeah.
1: Back roads, the original road.
0: Those are cool.
1: Those are cool, man.
0: Old railroad signs and stuff.
1: Exactly. And it gets really neat, too, when you get out west. As you said, Oklahoma, Texas, New Mexico, Arizona. We don't have that type of topography here.
0: Yeah.
1: So as soon as you get to about the middle of Oklahoma, you're like, I'm not in Kansas anymore, literally.
0: I know, I lived there too. It's the Great American Road Trip, and it's about Route 66. Scott Slocum, author and morning man at WJOL.
1: Thank you, buddy.
0: You guys know him. He had to run back down the hall. He's on the air. I think he had a news break or something. Anyway, he's a great guy, and I may write a book. I may already be writing a book. Yeah. A lot of people have prompted me, but that's a story for another day.
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2: The 967 Suburban Weather.
3: Sunny to start, but we'll have increasing clouds. A lot of cloudiness on the weekend, but no rain. So we'll take it. High day 82. Saturday and Sunday, no rain. Few clouds and 77 or 78. Right now, meteorologist Samuel Hagar has our current temperature.
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Hey, life's too short to blow it and lose out on a good weekend, man. Get out and do something. Suggestions? Well, you can go see Jillian at the Beyond Beer and Bourbon Fest. 2 days this year. Got a big concert tonight. And then tomorrow at the Hollywood Casino. Brand new parking lot. It's going to be all set up with food trucks and everything. She'll tell you about it when she pops in soon.

ABC, Eddie V and friends on the 967 Chicagoland's Classic Pop. I told you where Jillian's going to be. I'm going to be at Taste of Bolingbrook tomorrow. Not only doing a two-hour broadcast on location, and we're going to try to give away Ed Sheeran tickets to some lucky winner. And right when I'm done with that, I got walked about 200 feet down to the main stage because my band, Eddie V and the Culprits, is going to rock the house.

0: They're going to be complaining in Plainfield. We're going to be so loud. No, I'm kidding. We have a lot of fun. And my buddy Tom Fallon, who listens, streams us from Florida, said, man, that game day men's health must really be paying off. And I go, absolutely. Because normally it's a long day to do stuff like that out in the sun. 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

0: 50 years ago today? You don't even have to be 50 to know this, because they're talking all about it. Six Flags Great America opened up in Gurnee, and it's lasted all this time. And the American Eagle roller coaster, they're going to go back to doing something. It's been almost a decade since they did. They're going to do the racing, where the two sides go up at the same time. Exactly. And depending on the weather conditions or the weight of the people on the roller coaster, I don't know if more weight would make it go faster or what, but they haven't done that in a while. I don't know why they stopped, but it was always fun. They had the red cars versus the blue cars. Now, there's a race that started long before red versus blue was a big political thing. Anyway, my wife and I would go there, and she loved roller coasters, like go on every single one of them twice. Although recently she's saying, she doesn't like it as much. You do that when you're really young. You like going on Daredevil, stuff like that. And then you get to be, more of an adult. You start to get queasy, or it's not as much of a thrill. And then when you get, like, old, like 80 years old. You remember, what was it, George Bush? The first George Bush? I'm going to go skydiving on my birthday. Little old ladies, parrot, go skydiving or something. I think it's, you get to a point where you say, screw it, if I don't make it, how long was I going to be here anyway? But some people skydive for their 100th birthday, usually, piggyback, tandem with somebody. But yeah, they're going to do that. They got the barbershop quartet back. I remember when I was a kid, or even a teenager, they had Bugs Bunny characters walking around. And today for Ed Wordplay, we're doing the Bugs Bunny and similar characters that were all voiced by Mel Blanc. That guy was amazing, and one of the thrills of my life was getting to meet him. And he even taught me to do a couple voices. Anyway, yeah, they haven't had Bugs Bunny and Sylvester walking around in a while, have they? I haven't been there in a while. All right, coming up next, this is the last day. You can do those key words, and you got the 8 o'clock word coming up next.
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are giving away a 5-night stay in Cancun, Mexico. Thanks to our friends over at the Paramount Theater, currently showing South Pacific. People are raving about that show. And if you text this keyword to us now, you'll be in a drawing for this all-inclusive resort, the Riu Resorts. 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Behold the mermaid! M-E-R-M-A-I-D. 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You'll be in the drawing. 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More than one person will win those. But one of our listeners only will be going to Cancun. Again, this hour's word is mermaid. Text it to 855-820-7827. And good luck. Eddie V and friends, happy Friday.

0: Dixie's Midnight Runners on the 967 Chicagoland's Classic Pop. That is definitely a classic. It's Eddie V and friends, and you believe Mayor Brandon Johnson got to go to Italy and meet the Pope? I would love to meet the Pope. Wonder if I ever crossed paths with him with all the different things I've done in my life. Anyway, and I don't know what they all talked about, but one of the things somebody said, he was going to try to help get the Pope to help try to keep the Bears in Chicago. Listen, Mayor Johnson, and it's not happening. It's over. It's over. Go home. The Pope. They're either going to Hammond, Indiana, which they're not, or Arlington Heights, which they are. I'm sorry. Can you not see that a mile away? And then Brandon Johnson asked the Pope, can you help me keep the Bears in Chicago? He probably said, yeah, that idea doesn't really have a prayer. Okay. Hey, how about the Cubs have now won 2 in a row after losing 10 in a row. And the White Sox, they took 3 out of 4 from Minnesota. They now have the 4th best record in the American League. And you're like, wait a minute. Aren't they like 2 games over .500? Yeah, but there are only 4 teams with a winning record in the American League. Look it up. Ah. AL sucks. AL sucks. Wait, what's going on there? Oh, and more good news. The Chicago Wolves advanced to the conference finals, Western Conference Finals, and they won Game 1 in Colorado yesterday. So they're just chugging right along. Good job. All right, coming up next, great new movie coming out, or looks good, called Power Ballad with Nick Jonas and Paul Rudd. Those are 2 favorites. We're going to get the review from Pat Uber Critic McDonald from HollywoodChicago.com coming right up.
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0: Yeah.
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0: Happy Friday. It's Eddie D and friends, and it's time to go to the movies. 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
1: Good morning, Eddie Wolfman and friends. Let's go to the movies.
0: Yeah, and this one's kind of up my alley, right?
1: Yes, Power Ballad in theaters May 29th today. Yeah. Eddie, as you mentioned, this one is right up your alley. Paul Rudd is Rick Power, a wedding singer living in Ireland, eking out a living for his wife Rachel, Marcella Plunkett, and daughter Asia, Beth Fallon. At a fancy wedding in a castle, he runs into famous singer Danny Wilson, Nick Jonas, in transition from a boy band to a solo act.
0: Gee.
1: They have an all-night jam session where they help each other with some particular riffs and lyrics. So you know what's going to happen. After departing back to Los Angeles, Danny is under pressure to come up with a single for his new album. And lo and behold, he remembers a snippet from one of Rick's old originals.
0: Oh.
1: As

0: of lovers.
1: Oh, no. So I remember that thing you do. Remember that?
0: Yeah.
1: And that was about a song, but the song was actually catchy. So
0: right.
1: I assume the song that he goes to number one with is a power ballad.
0: Absolutely. Right? Absolutely. So this is from John Carney, the same creator of Once and Sing Street, and has the same essence of love for music, connection, family, and friendship. So Paul Rudd is absolutely perfect as Rick, the dreamer who never made it, but lives for the moment within his music. Nick Jonas lives his truth as Danny. I mean, come on. And has several surprising scenes of emotional range. Bottom line, Eddie, this is a must-see for the warmth and understanding in the essence of creation at all levels and what it means to share that song for purposes of both massive fame and soul satisfaction. They can become one and the same.
1: Oh.
0: And the power ballad song itself becomes part of the emotion that lives in the story. This is a must-see, and for me, one of the best films of the year. Power ballad, 5 out of 5, in theaters today, May 29th. Go and sing it, baby.
1: I wonder if the song will be released to radio. And I'm wondering if they use, like, AI, because AI makes these incredible songs that steal every riff and note from previous songs, and it comes out. And it's like scary how good this stuff can be.
0: I mean, but, you know, I'm just about to release my first album, Old School,
1: right?
0: Rock and roll. And I'm like, I'm a dinosaur, baby. A dinosaur without ever having been famous. So
1: I'll be looking for it at Rose Records.
0: There you go.
1: I hope Nick Jonas's character isn't too mean to Paul Rudd.
0: I think he shows a good range of human emotions. What would you do in that situation? It's a real pressure cooker, you know?
1: Hey, I'm the new star. You're the old guy. I could squash you like an ant, man.
0: Right. So.
1: Ant-Man. With the Paul Rudd.
0: Ant-Man. I got you.
1: Oh, okay. It just wasn't funny. He is Pat Uber Critic McDonald's. You can follow him on Facebook at Pat McDonald. You can follow him on X at Uber Critic, on Instagram at Uber_ Critic, and of course at HollywoodChicago.com.
0: And I want to unfreeze myself first before I say, oh, God. And remember Eddie V and friends.
1: Yes.
0: Be, I want to know what love is to each other.
1: Party on while I'm coming home.
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3: A lot of sunshine early and then maybe clouding up a lot of the weekend, but no rain in sight. That's good news. Today's the last 80s for a few days. 83, but don't worry. Saturday and Sunday, 78. And then it'll be like Wednesday next week before we get back to 80. Enjoy it now. It is 61 degrees.
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0: We've been blessed with really nice weather, and it's going to continue right on into the weekend. As we mentioned, Jillian was you got out of here yesterday after your show and got out in the sun.
1: I did. Yeah, we have like a neighborhood pool that I've avoided for like the last 9 years, but we pay for it, so I decided let's start going.
0: And HOA.
1: Yeah, all that crazy drama. That's yeah. It. Yes. So I avoid all those people, but
0: you do look like you got some color.
1: I do. I barely have makeup on today too. I love summer. I love the natural tan.
0: Oh, me
1: I love
0: too.
1: It.
0: Yeah. Except you're Irish and I'm German Irish, and we don't have naturally tannable skin.
1: Sometimes. But it takes a little bit for me to get
0: right.
1: there. Yeah.
0: Yeah, but I always use sunscreen.
1: Yeah.
0: But my wife and daughter, Leah, number six with oil in it. And I'm like, not for me.
1: I love it.
0: I got the two events. Well, kind of back to back, Taste of Bolingbrook, and I didn't want to look healthy.
1: Yeah.
0: A lot of people have a head start on me. And tan, so I got this stuff. I ordered this stuff from like Italy. It took like a month to get there, and it was expensive. So I thought, oh, it must be the good stuff.
1: It's gotta work, yeah.
0: Tried it, and nothing happened. So I tried it again the next day, and still nothing.
1: Huh.
0: So they asked me to write a review. So I said, it didn't do anything.
1: Yeah.
0: And they wrote me back, and they said it's a gradual process. Well,
1: how many times do you need to use it?
0: I know. It's going to run out.
1: It's going to be faster to do it outside.
0: So at Meijer, I saw that Aussie, some kind of Australian tanning foam.
1: Self-bronzer or whatever. Yeah.
0: So I got it, and I put it on, but, you know, it always is worse before you shower.
1: Yes.
0: So I put on a bunch of sweat so I wouldn't get it all over the bed.
1: Yeah.
0: And took a nap. I got up, my daughter was home, and I just walked downstairs, stumbled down to get a Coke or something. And she goes, oh, my God, what the hell did you do? And I forgot about it. I go, what? And she goes, you look like Donald Trump. And I was like, what? He got less orange when he got elected the first time. But people still call
1: him. He probably doesn't have enough time to go tanning,
0: right,
1: I guess.
0: Yeah. Or people said, that's not a good look.
1: Yeah.
0: He got the hair kind of fixed.
1: Did you post the picture?
0: I didn't post it. No, we can't.
1: I need you to. Okay. It was so funny. He sent it to me yesterday, and I was like crying laughing. And I was like, I totally get where Amethyst came from.
0: Yeah. Well, I'll post that picture.
1: It looks much better today. I will tell you that.
0: Right.
1: Yes.
0: When you shower it off, like 60% of that globular color.
1: It's like a paint almost, it seems like, that goes on.
0: Did you get your legs tanned and everything?
1: No,
0: too?
1: Not yet. That's going to take probably the entire summer. But.
0: Oh, I slathered all the way down to my feet yesterday.
1: Nice.
0: So, but
1: I did get burned on my feet a little bit. I forgot sunscreen apparently there. Yeah, that's the worst, like itchy top of your feet.
0: To the class of 88, wear sunscreen or whatever that song was. All right, coming up, today's Ed Wordplay. Stick around.
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0: love the music we're playing. This is Chicagoland's classic pop. Eddie V and Friends on the 967. Jillian, my second song right after 6 a.m. was Beastie Boys, Fight for Your Right to Party.
1: Yes, I love it.
0: That's a way to wake up on a Friday morning before the weekend. And we're playing that tomorrow.

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0: right, time for the results of today's Ed Wordplay. This one's close to my heart. I couldn't find anything on the calendar, Jillian. It was like, you know, National Suitcase Day. Blueberry Pie Day. So today was boring, whatever it was.
1: So what'd you come up with?
0: Well, I looked on the birthdays. Mel Blanc, the voice of Bugs Bunny and He was known as the Man of a Thousand Voices. And he also did sound effects. He was born on this day in 1908, I think.
1: Oh, wow. Okay.
0: Yeah, he passed a long time ago, but I got to meet him and interview him in college, one of my first big celebrity interviews. So I was smitten because,
1: he's like a hero to you, it seems like.
0: Doing goofy voices?
1: Yeah. Your inspiration.
0: So I decided, with all the voices he did, let's put a character, one of his many Warner Brothers characters, into a song title.
1: This will be fun.
0: So people had to kind of look him up or whatever. I did three of my own. I did The End of the Road Runner.
1: Oh, I love it. This is going to be so fun.
0: Got to be that Laffy Daffy.
1: Oh, that's amazing.
0: And Tasmanian Devil with the Blue Dress on.
1: Oh, these are going to be great.
0: And everybody that's been playing all this week is in a drawing for a 4-pack of tickets to the Schaumburg Boomers a week from tonight. Linda Marie Scafidi Stoll said, Sylvester the Cat, Scratch Fever.
1: Nice.
0: Melissa Clark, Tweety Dreams Are Made of the and Dino Dignity.
1: Nice.
0: How about With a Barney Rubble Yell?
1: She he cried, did all those voices?
0: What?
1: He did all these voices?
0: Barney Rubble, yeah.
1: Oh my goodness, this is awesome.
0: Donette Strugel gave us Dirty Little Secret Squirrel. Ride, Captain Caveman Ride. And Born to be Wile Coyote. Oh boy, Shane Cosilla, remember Pointer Sisters? Yes, we too can, Sam can.
1: Nice.
0: And Sylvester Cat's in the Cradle. Let's see, John O'Neill went Beatles. Isn't it good, Norwegian Woody Woodpecker?
1: That's awesome.
0: And Bob Stern will have fud, fud, fud till Daddy takes the T-Bird away. I have a cold.
1: Oh, Elmer this is Fudd. So great.
0: Wow. And there's a bunch more. You can read them all. There's a lot of Sylvester Cat things.
1: Oh, that's so awesome.
0: But, you think about the number of voices he did.
1: I had no idea he did that many. He could have did like a whole cartoon himself.
0: Like, I know, but like Toucan Sam.
1: Yeah, that's
0: there
1: awesome.
0: Were a few guys that did him, but that was a cereal commercial.
1: Yeah.
0: Follow my nose. Yeah. Well, that guy was great. All right. Coming up, another key word. One of the last few. Today's the last day. You text the word back to us and you could be going to Mexico, Cancun for 5 nights. We still have Freestyle Friday next hour.
1: And Know Your 90s at 9.
0: And Free Plug Friday.
1: Yes, lots of stuff going on today.
0: A good friend of mine used to say, we got 10 pounds of sausage in a 5-pound case.
1: It's so true.
0: It was always gross, but you get the idea.
1: I do.
2: 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When Eddie V narrated your mornings? When every chorus hit in Chicagoland knew all the words? That era is back. From Britney to Beyonce, from Backstreet to Pink, from the suburbs to the skyline, this is the 967 Chicagoland's Classic Pop.
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0: are going to kick yourself if you don't enter this contest and try to win a five-night trip, all-inclusive, to one of the many Ryu resorts there in Cancun, Mexico. You got to text us the keyword every hour for the rest of today, and then it's done. We'll find a winner.
1: Yes. And today's passport, well, that is the word today. Today's keyword for this hour is passport, Eddie.
0: My passport expired like more than 10 years ago.
1: Oh, really? Mine was a couple years ago.
0: We always went on some kind of tropical trip, but we travel a little more domestically now. We have Amethyst with us.
1: Well, this could be a reminder to go and renew it and plan something with
0: the
1: passport.
0: I've been trying at this website.
1: Yeah.
0: And they keep saying my profile picture that I'm sending them is too close, then too far.
1: Oh, that's the worst.
0: And then they finally say, it's okay, good, accepted. And then I get an email going, you're almost done. We need a good picture of you.
1: Forget it. Yeah, if you just go to like the Walgreens or CVS, I think they do the passport
0: do
1: pictures.
0: The pictures. But yeah. You know, one should be clear enough from my phone.
1: Yeah, literally.
0: Anyways,
1: you shouldn't have that problem.
0: Okay. Text passport, the word passport, to 855-820-7827. That's passport, one word, 855-820-7827. Up next, though,
1: know your 90s at 9.

0: All right, it's time for our favorite game, Know Your 90s at 9. Some of you longtime listeners might remember when Hannah and I played a game in the morning called Gen Edge.
1: Yep.
0: Very good. And there's good news. It turns out Jillian and I are just as inept at keeping score for the week as Hannah and I used to be. We even put a scoreboard up behind you on the drawing board there, but didn't stick with it. So, all right. We ask each other three questions each from the 90s and see who comes out on top here. All right. Oh, I got to get my dings ready.
1: It's important.
0: Yes. Okay. In Saved by the Bell, oh boy, what were Zach and Kelly dressed up as the night they broke up?
1: Okay, I remember that was one of my saddest episodes ever. It was like a medieval,
0: like another famous couple. Night.
1: Oh, I don't know if they remember them being a couple, but I remember it was like a medieval. She had a white like medieval dress on. He was dressed like a knight.
0: Yeah.
1: Am I in the right direction?
0: At least they didn't commit suicide after they
1: broke
0: up.
1: Was it Romeo and Juliet? Ah, okay. See, I don't think I remember the characters. I remember what they were wearing exactly. That was the saddest episode. That's so funny. Oh, I cried on that episode quite a bit. Anyhow, in which state is the sitcom Frasier set? Which state? Do you know where Frasier took place? I can give you three options if you want.
0: No, I'm gonna go Massachusetts.
1: No, other side, Washington.
0: Washington, D.C.?
1: Nope, just Washington State.
0: Oh.
1: I know. I don't think I knew any most.
0: No, and I knew the dog was named Eddie.
1: Did you?
0: Yeah, well, you know.
1: Oh, obviously. You're like, thanks, Mom and Dad.
0: Narcissist. Okay. Who starred in the show Clarissa Explains It All?
1: Clarissa Explains It All. Was that Melissa Joan Hart?
0: Otherwise, I was going to give you a hint about some witch she played.
1: Oh, yeah.
0: Okay.
1: All right. This one, I feel like you better not let me down. I had no idea what the answer was, but I feel like you're a big fan. What is Pokemon an abbreviation of?
0: Pokemon?
1: Yeah.
0: Monster.
1: Yes. I had no idea.
0: Okay.
1: Good job.
0: All right.
1: I had no idea that's what they stood for.
0: All right. Here's your chance to sweep me. In The Fresh Prince of Bel-Air, what was the butler's name?
1: Jeffrey. Yay!
0: Going down in flames on a Friday.
1: I love it. All right, let's see. So this one asked for a specific city, but I was like, let's just go stick with state. In which famous town, or we'll say state, was Beavis and Butthead based?
0: Oh, man, Beavis and Butthead? What town?
1: Well, I just want to know the state because I don't even know this town, so... Give me a state.
0: I don't even know. Ohio?
1: No, Texas.
0: Oh, my God.
1: Would you think that? I would never pick Texas for Beavis and Butthead.
0: You know, I probably knew that deep in the recesses.
1: It was Highland, Texas, to be specific.
0: What was it?
1: Highland, Texas? Who the heck would remember that?
0: I don't know.
1: Sorry, I gave you tough state questions today. But at least you knew Pocket Monster.
0: Yeah. Gotta catch them all. All right, coming up, we're going to award today's Free Plug Friday.
1: Ooh, and I'm excited for this one.
0: Oh, yeah. Well, you see what we picked. And that's coming up in just a couple of minutes here. So stick around.
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1: Sunshine is in the summer. Blue skies are blue.
2: 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It's fun time. Unless, of course, it's 100 degrees outside. 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

0: Oh, we love this part because we've all been there. A small business, you can't do the marketing stuff. So.
1: No, and there's some really good businesses, especially local ones.
0: Yeah, Free Plug Friday. We choose a new business from people that have texted us. And today we're calling up, I think you maybe tipped him off a little bit, right?
1: I did. I gave him a heads up.
0: We're calling. So here we go.
2: Hi, this is Jason.
0: Hey, Jason. It's Eddie V and Jillian.
1: Good morning. Happy Friday.
2: Happy Friday to you guys. How is everyone?
0: We're good. Calling from the 967. And I think by now you know you were chosen for today's Free Plug Friday.
1: Woohoo!
0: Tell us the name of your business and what you do.
2: 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Like I said, with tacos, enchiladas, tostadas, burritos. We have a couple of off-the-menu items that you can't find really anywhere else in the area, such as our Navajo taco, which is a flatbread, yeast homemade fried bread. It's going to be covered with refried beans. And then ground beef, lettuce, tomato, and cheese, guacamole. It's really unique. Stretches anywhere from 8 to 10 inches.
1: Wow.
2: If you've never had it, please come try it. It's really good. Look on our website. You can see, or on Facebook, you can see all of our pictures of all of our items.
0: What's your website?
2: We do not have a website. We do use Facebook.
0: Okay. And it's called what again?
2: Taco Fix.
0: Fix, like with F-I-X.
1: Two X's.
2: Yes, with two X's.
1: Oh, yeah, I see that.
0: Like the band. Reach the beach. Oh, cool. Are you fairly new business or what?
2: We've been around 3 years now.
0: Okay. It's good because, you know, that's what we do Free Plug Friday for people that are not a giant, you know, chain, but, you know, and advertising and marketing costs money. So you just text the word plug to 855-820-7827, and you might be like, Jason, we could be calling you. Man, that sounds good. I lived in Texas 4.5 years, and I got used to some really good Tex-Mex. And I know some people don't like Tex-Mex. They want it to be authentic Mexican.
1: Yeah.
0: But no, Texas puts their own spin on it. Where are you from originally?
2: I'm from Fort Worth, Texas.
1: There you go.
0: I was going to say,
1: it's authentic.
0: Your area code I recognize from being down
2: yes,
0: there.
2: Yes, and we are a Tex-Mex style Mexican restaurant, but we also offer authentic items as well, such as our tacos. So if you just look us up on Google, you'll see everything we have. One of our featured desserts is our funnel cakes. We do real funnel cakes at Taco Fix.
1: Tacos you can get and any funnel cakes?
0: Oh.
1: Yum.
2: Real funnel cakes. So look it up. You can see everything we do there. But we really specialize in desserts as well. If you've never had them, you'll get them. You'll get them all the time you come in. So tres leches, we always have different flavors. This week is strawberries, chocolate. We always have sometimes vanilla. We run different flavors. Just follow us on Facebook so you can see everything that we come out with every week because there is something different. And as for this week, we are running a pork Hungarian goulash soup, which is wonderful. I know it's kind of out there, but that's what sets us apart from everyone else is that we do things a little bit different. We're all about flavor. We're all about just being different. We don't want to do what everyone else is doing. Yeah. So,
0: what's your address in Manuka?
2: Our address is 453 Ridge Road.
0: Oh,
2: we are in the same parking lot as Four Paws. We are right across the street from Manuka Junior High and all the schools that follow behind it.
0: Dude, you're good at this. You know,
1: yeah, you must have practiced a little bit. This was great.
2: I've done a lot of, just big conferences with orientations and everything.
0: And for people that are getting upset about the Chicago Bears moving to Arlington Heights, tell them about a Dallas team that moved to Arlington, Texas.
2: Listen, Dallas has never played in Dallas since they moved to Irving.
0: Right.
2: Irving is 15 miles outside of Dallas. Arlington's 30 miles outside of Dallas. So there's no fuss about the Chicago Bears not being in the city that they live in.
0: Yeah.
2: So to me, it's not. But I know to everyone else, it's kind of a big deal. But I think people will get over it once they get used to it.
0: All right. Jason, thank you. We will feature you and put you on our social media, and you will be the reigning Free Plug Friday business for the week. Hope it helps out, all right?
2: Thank you very much.
0: Have a great day.
2: Okay. Bye-bye.
0: He was fun.
1: He was fun. I want some tacos now.
0: Yeah, it sounds like great food, and he knows his sports talk, too.
1: He does, and he's a Cowboys fan, so I like it.
0: You didn't mention that.
1: I know.
0: All right, coming up next. Oh, I'm getting excited. Freestyle Friday. What did we pick for today? We got a lot of suggestions. We'll play it for you coming right up.
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3: The 967 Suburban Weather.
0: Really going to be nice for the weekend. Maybe a little cloud cover, but not rain. Today, up to 83, but tomorrow and Sunday, 77.
1: Perfect.
0: Yeah, I don't like it too hot.
1: Same.
0: Especially singing outside in,
1: right,
0: in the sunshine. Right now, already up to 68 degrees.

0: Hold up, Pooh. Stop this, man. I don't know what I'm thinking about.
1: Happy Friday. Up next is Freestyle Friday.
2: Ooh, I'm so excited.
1: And Jillian and I have a couple of songs picked out. We're going to flip a coin.
2: Oh, I love it.
1: It's that close, but it's going to be great. Coming up next.

0: thinking of yesterday's Ed Wordplay when we had Burger Kings of Leon. That was funny.
1: I loved it. Yeah, a lot of people had burgers yesterday, and they didn't even know it was National Burger Day. I was like, why aren't you listening, people?
0: Hey, so today, Freestyle Friday on the 967, Chicagoland's classic pop. 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Call 331 Game Day. Again, 331 Game Day. 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Coming soon to Schaumburg at Hoffman Estates. I got to host this woman on stage and introduce
1: her. Oh, just recently, too.
0: And hung out back, and she had really nice words to say about dearly departed Jobo. All of us did many, many shows together. anyway, guys, remember Lisa? She performs by herself nowadays.
1: But, oh, okay.
0: But, there's no cult jam or whatever.
1: Or culprits of any kind.
0: Lisa and the culprits. Combined bands. Now, I wonder, if I take you home, what exactly will happen on Freestyle Friday on the 967?

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0: 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Eddie V and Friends on Chicagoland's Classic Pop. The

0: as for me, Eddie V, but I'm going to be a busy beaver this weekend. I'll be out for Taste of Bolingbrook live broadcast 2 to 4. And then my band plays from 4:30 to 6:30 on the main stage. Eddie V and the Culprits.
1: It's a good day to be outdoors tomorrow.
0: Yeah, and Sunday. And Jillian will be at the Beyond Beer and Bourbon Fest over at the Hollywood Casino.
1: So. Yep, depending on what you're in the mood for, you can see one of us.
0: Hey, you know how they do the sausage race at the Milwaukee Brewers games?
1: No. Oh, yes, like on the screen thing?
0: They run around the actual
1: track. Oh, with the costume sound? Yes, yes, yeah. Okay, yes.
0: Well, in Pittsburgh, they do the pierogi race.
1: Oh.
0: And the Cubs just won the last two games in Pittsburgh. And then they were doing the highlights, and they said, a familiar voice called the pierogi race. And I'm listening. I listen to the whole thing, and I go, that's not a familiar voice. And I know voices.
1: Who was it?
0: They said, that's the voice of Patrick Starr from
1: SpongeBob.
0: And I'm like, I don't know him from SpongeBob. Right?
1: I would have loved that.
0: I know.
1: I mean, it was kid-friendly. I'm sure they were trying to get the family to reel in.
0: Right. I tried to find it on the internet. I can't locate it.
1: He's not that popular then, huh?
0: Yeah. Minor star. All right. You guys have a great day, a great weekend. I hope to see you out. Jillian continues. She's got those last few key words.
1: I do. It's Feel Good Friday, too.
0: All right. Take care, and we'll talk to you Monday morning.
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0: Hey, it's Eddie V. Hope you're having a great weekend. Monday morning on Eddie V and Friends, we're going to give away some tickets to the Windy City Boat Show. That'll be fun. And also, I'll have keywords in key hours that could get you tickets to Chris Brown and Usher at Soldier Field.
1: And we're going to have dough for Dad. And then after 10 o'clock, I'm going to have 6 packs of tickets for Toy Story 5.
0: Woo, you go, Jillian. You guys have a great weekend. And we will talk to you, Eddie V and Friends, starting at 6 a.m. on Monday from the 967.

So last night was my little guy Austin's last hockey of the season, which means a little more freedom for mom and dad. Yep, he still has baseball for another week or so, but either way, the two sports is winding down, and we can enjoy all the things that summer has to offer, especially when there's good days out there. So if your kids' sports are winding down, or maybe they're in full force, I'm going to send you a hug because I understand how crazy busy it is. It's Feel Good Friday, though. Let's have fun today. Some things never

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7: Mostly sunny, warm, high of 85 for a beautiful Friday. Tonight, clear sky, sunset at 8:17. Dinnertime temps in the low 80s. They're going to drop to the mid-60s by midnight. I'm Ron Rook. That's the 967 Chicagoland's Classic Pop Weather Check.
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0: They're not throwbacks, they're classics.

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And if you're single, I'm going to tell you why it could be a good thing for you. 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

0: want to throw it out there. Just because you're living the single lifestyle does not mean you're not living your best life. I tell all my single friends, the ones who don't have kids, like there's a good, a bad for everything, right? But there is something called a single person luxury that people in relationships completely miss out on. Some of the things that us married people don't get to do is knowing that piece of chocolate cake you left in the fridge will be there when you want it, knowing things will be exactly where you left them, never having to discuss plans with anyone because you were only responsible for yourself, never having to compromise, being able to binge TV shows without having to wait for another person to watch them with you, cooking a meal that lasts you a few days, setting the temperature at what you prefer, being able to fall asleep on the couch while watching something without someone saying, hey, come back to bed. Someone saying, well, I just got home from work. Being able to just microwave a sweet potato if you want. I'm not even sure what that is, but that made the list as well. But either way, just embrace it. If you're married, there's lots of great things about being married. But also, if you're living the single life, it could be a good blessing for you as well.
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0: I know, I'm like over here blushing, pan right on Jillian in the audience. 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

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This is the 967.

Your trip to paradise keyword this hour. Again, today is the last day to enter these keywords to win a five-night trip to Cancun. It is sunscreen. You're going to need that. S-U-N-S-C-R-E-E-N, sunscreen. 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

today is Feel Good Friday, and who says we can't learn something new on a Feel Good Friday? And that's exactly what we're going to be doing coming up next. I got today's fun random facts on the way.

0: it's Eddie V. Hope you're having a great weekend. Monday morning on Eddie V and Friends, we're going to give away some tickets to the Windy City Boat Show. That'll be fun. And also, I'll have keywords in key hours that could get you tickets to Chris Brown and Usher at Soldier Field.
1: And we're going to have dough for Dad. And then after 10 o'clock, I'm going to have 6 packs of tickets for Toy Story 5.
0: Woo, you go, Jillian. You guys have a great weekend. And we will talk to you, Eddie V and Friends, starting at 6 a.m. on Monday from the 967.

0: time for our fun random facts for this Feel Good Friday. When you look down at your phone, the amount of pressure on your spine is the equivalent of putting a 60-pound weight on your neck. So if you do it an hour a day, that really adds up and may cause your serious problems down the line. The post office unofficial motto about neither snow nor rain will stop the mail actually comes from the Royal Mounted Courier in ancient Persia, all around 440 BC. There's only been one time on Wheel of Fortune where the answer to a puzzle was actually Wheel of Fortune. It happened on April 2nd of 2001, and after it was solved, Pat Sajak joked that we have officially run out of puzzles, apparently. And lastly, Antarctica is the biggest desert on Earth. Even though there's no sand, the definition of a desert is a barren area where there's little rain and poor living conditions for plants and animals. So there you go, our fun random facts for this Feel Good Friday.
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0: Hey there, it's Jillian Bass, and of course today is Friday, which means go and grab your lunch and head down to Chicago Street Farmers Market every Friday from 10 a.m. until 2 p.m. all the way till September 18th. The Chicago Street Farmers Market is returning in the historic downtown Joliet right on the city square, a curated local-driven market dedicated to elevating small businesses, supporting farmers, makers, bakers, and growers. 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Doesn't that sound amazing? 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And of course, if you want to get the full list of all the events that are happening, go to joliet.gov/city square.
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Well, are you planning on going to the movies this upcoming weekend? I know the weather's going to be nice, so I recommend being outdoors, maybe going on a boat ride, going on a walk. But if you do decide to go to the movies, there's some really fun movies that are coming out, one specifically that I'm definitely looking forward to seeing.

0: Well, of course, I know the weather is going to be perfect to be outdoors this weekend, but if maybe you're going to the movies, there's some really fun movies that are going to be coming out, whether you're streaming them in-house or, of course, going to an actual theater, which we love doing. Spider Noir with Nicolas Cage is going to be happening on Prime Video, Deli Boys on Hulu, Star City on Apple TV, and then if you're going to the movie theaters, Backroom, Pressure with Brendan Fraser, The Breadwinner, that one looks so funny with Nate Bargatze and Mandy Moore. And then, of course, the one that I'm looking forward to seeing is Nick Jonas, Paul Rudd, and it is Power Ballad. It looks so good, 100% up my alley. So maybe not this weekend. Maybe I'll wait for a rainy day to go see it, but that is definitely on my list to see.
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It's Brittany now, huh?

0: before you go, there's something I want you to have.
1: Oh, it's beautiful. But wait a minute, isn't this?
0: Shh. Yeah, yes it is.
1: But I thought the old lady dropped it into the ocean in the air.
0: Well, baby, I went down and got it.

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Who's going to make the list? Well, one person from an opening act has confirmed that he or she is exactly on the list. I'll tell you that fun story coming up.

0: Hey, it's Eddie V. Hope you're having a great weekend. Monday morning on Eddie V and Friends, we're going to give away some tickets to the Windy City Boat Show. That'll be fun. And also, I'll have key words in key hours that could get you tickets to Chris Brown and Usher at Soldier Field.
1: And we're going to have dough for Dad. And then after 10 o'clock, I'm going to have 6 packs of tickets for Toy Story 5.
0: Woo, you go, Jillian. You guys have a great weekend. And we will talk to you, Eddie V and Friends, starting at 6 a.m. on Monday from the 967.

lunch was a sad desk salad? We get it. Traffic made you late? Heard, chef. We got the songs to keep you moving. The 967, Chicagoland's classic pop.

I know everybody's talking about Taylor and Travis's upcoming nuptials and whether or not it's going to be happening anytime soon or not. And a lot of people, including family members, are keeping a tight lip about if they're going to be going, probably because they don't want to spill any sort of beans. I'm sure they signed like an NDA or all of those good stuff. But the one person has spoke out whether or not they're going to be going. And talk show host Graham Norton has joked that he had signed an NDA, for example, and Kansas City Chiefs coach Andy Reid said he'd probably been invited and would go if I don't outgrow my tuxedo. But now we've got our first case of a celebrity

0: confirming that she's actually attending the nuptials. Actress and singer and model Suki Waterhouse, who opened up for Taylor during the Eras Tour in London, she says, I'm going to go to Taylor's wedding and maybe I'll get some inspiration. It'll be amazing. She was talking about her own wedding to her partner, Robert Pattinson, and the two share a two-year-old together. So apparently, Suki, people are probably going to be stalking her nonstop to get any sort of tea on the wedding.
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1: Hey there, it's Jillian Bass, and I've been talking about all the amazing events that happen in the Joliet City Square right in downtown Joliet. It is a huge, beautiful space. There's stages, there's tables for you to enjoy lunch and walk around and enjoy the historic, beautiful downtown Joliet. And one of the cool events that is going to be happening is Dancing in the Square. I cannot wait to be at one of these events. It is all happening starting next Wednesday, June 3rd, all the way through August 26th, 5 p.m. until 7 p.m. The city square is going to transform into a vibrant dance floor where residents mingle, visitors join the fun, and the community comes alive. This lively series features a variety of dance styles, with each event beginning with an hour of instruction from dynamic teachers, followed by a DJ or live band that invites everyone to jump in and show off their new moves. And this sounds right up my alley. I'm so excited, especially swing dancing. I have seen it. I have never tried it out for myself, but June 3rd, the first day, that is exactly what we can learn and dance together. They're going to have country line dancing, swing dancing, and a whole list of others. If you want to get the full list, go and check out joliet.gov/citysquare.
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0: Chicagoland, the party is starting. 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
13: When it's 3 a.m., I must be lonely. It's getting hot in here. It's so hot. 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

0: Well, apparently a new survey asked people to rank the biggest modern status symbols, and the top answers include a high-end watch, a luxury handbag, the latest iPhone, and a walk-in closet. Rich people take to their garage to show their luxury sports cars they have out for joyrides. Middle-class people take you to their garage to show their second refrigerator. And apparently there's some other things on this list. Designer shoes, designer clothing, electrical vehicle, a backyard with an outdoor kitchen. But yeah, one of the ones that surprised most people is a walk-in closet. And I know it was a huge deal when we were purchasing our house. We're like, yeah, we have a lot of clothes between the two of us. We have to share a closet, for God's sake. So we absolutely have a walk-in closet, but we are grateful that both my boys have one, too. It kind of came with the house, but I wouldn't consider having a modern status symbol, but apparently, if you have it, that's kind of what you are.
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during my show. There's some more coming up with Hannah, but my final one to win your trip to paradise is Coast. C-O-A-S-T, Coast. 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

hope you woke up feeling pretty good today. It is Feel Good Friday. But if you need that extra push today, that extra smile on your face, that extra encouragement to have a good day, maybe today's positive feel-good story will do that for you. It's on the way next.

0: Hey, it's Eddie V. Hope you're having a great weekend. Monday morning on Eddie V and Friends, we're going to give away some tickets to the Windy City Boat Show. That'll be fun. And also, I'll have keywords in key hours that could get you tickets to Chris Brown and Usher at Soldier Field.
1: And we're going to have dough for Dad. 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
0: Woo, you go, Jillian. You guys have a great weekend. And we will talk to you, Eddie V and Friends, starting at 6 a.m. on Monday from the 967.

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1: Well, today's story is about a farmer from Wisconsin named Dennis happened to cross paths with a Kenyan runner and a farmer named Betty at a marathon in Hong Kong. They discovered they shared a passion for both marathons and farming and quickly became friends. Dennis invited Betty to visit his farm in Wisconsin, and she did. They spent a lot of time training and running races and working on the farm. Betty even drove a tractor for the first time. So I love that, making friends in different countries, sharing the same interests. Such a fun story. If you have a local story, please share it with me. I would love to spread all the local love as well.
0: Picture this. 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
0: Chicago.

Well, tomorrow's going to be a gorgeous day to be outdoors and lots of different things happening. You can join Eddie V. Of course, he's going to be at the Taste of Bolingbrook broadcasting live from 2 until 4 at the Promenade. Bolingbrook, food vendors, craft vendors, a beer garden, family fun zone, and live entertainment. 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

So is your pool officially open? Have you gone in there quite yet? I have definitely been taking advantage of our neighborhood pool. I went in one day. Yesterday, I just kind of relaxed a little bit, but I think I'm going to make an appearance at some point this weekend, especially if the weather looks the way it's supposed to be. But yeah, maybe have a friend who has a pool. My parents have a pool as well.

0: Well, that does it for me. I am Jillian Bass, wrapping up this Feel Good Friday. I hope you're pumped, ready for the weekend, no matter what you have in store. Lots of fun events happening. Hopefully you can go out and do some of that. Enjoy the sunshine. Go on a walk. And thank you so much for being here. I really, truly appreciate it. And I hope the fun continues. Keep it locked here and have a fabulous weekend.
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0: Friday. Cheers to the weekend. It's Hannah B. And something that I just need to share with you. It's not even June 1st yet, and the amount of spiders I've already seen. Okay, remember last year the same thing happened to me? I have a fear of spiders, and they, everywhere I go, it's like they follow me. They smell that I'm afraid of them. And that's what I woke up to this morning. A nice big spider on my ceiling. Are you kidding me?
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I'm here to help you. Coming up at 3:20, it's Learn Gen Z with Hannah B. And I would love to hear that word that you have never heard before. Just send me a text right now, and we'll discuss it. Again, that's coming up at 3:20. It's Learn Gen Z with Hannah B.

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year where I don't know how to dress. It's warm outside, so I finally wore shorts today. And then, of course, the one day I wear shorts, it's freezing in this studio. 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Does this happen to you at your office? 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

0: Hey, it's Eddie V. Hope you're having a great weekend. Monday morning on Eddie V and Friends, we're going to give away some tickets to the Windy City Boat Show. That'll be fun. And also, I'll have key words in key hours that could get you tickets to Chris Brown and Usher at Soldier Field.
1: And we're going to have dough for Dad. 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
0: Woo, you go, Jillian. You guys have a great weekend. And we will talk to you, Eddie V and Friends, starting at 6 a.m. on Monday from the 967.

0: Have you watched Love Island before? Well, if you're a fan, you're going to be a fan of this, okay? Eminem's new pack is inspired by Long Island. They come in pink, orange, yellow, lime, green, and then they have phrases from the show like bombshell arrives, got a text, Islander dumped, pull for a chat, the ick. I love it. I love it. Excellent branding, right?
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And you thought, yeah, I know gas is expensive. No, there's a completely different meaning for the word gas. I'll tell you what that is coming up. 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
5: Sunshine and temps in the 80s for the rest of this Friday. Tonight, clear skies, warm with temps in the low 80s at dinner time, dropping to the mid-60s by midnight. That's the 967 Chicagoland's Classic Pop Weather Check. I'm Ron Maruk. Another look in about an hour.
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Well, we got a way for you to do that. 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

Well, times have changed because a lot of people turn down plans nowadays for this. What do you think that is? We'll discuss that coming up. Have you done this before?

0: How many times have you turned down plans, or maybe you had plans and you were like, I need an out. I don't know what to say. 47% of people say they turn down plans after 9 p.m. without guilt because they want to sleep. Okay, that is so relatable, especially when you have plans on a Friday night and you've had these plans for weeks. You look forward to it, and then Friday comes and you're getting off of work. And you're like, I just want to go to bed. I want to sleep. It's been a long work week. I've been there, done that.
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question for you. 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Like, imagine getting up and putting on jeans and it smells like Coors Light. Would you do that? Because that's a thing nowadays. Just wait until you hear about this. It's coming up next.

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I mean, I think the majority of people do, but would you choose to smell like beer? Coors and Wrangler have teamed up to create beer-infused jeans. They got musical chords on them, and then the ink used for the denim is infused with Coors Banquet beer. I don't know how I feel about that. Like, maybe if it was seltzer-infused jeans where, you know, you could smell like a cherry seltzer, but beer? I'm going to take a pass on that.

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4: Sunny skies till it sets at 817. Warm with temps in the 80s. Clear skies tonight. Temps ranging from the low 80s at dinner to the mid 60s by midnight. Overnight, clear skies remain. Temps in the mid to low 60s. I'm Ron Rook. That's the 967 Chicagoland's Classic Pop Weather Check. Another look in an hour.
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0: Hey, it's Eddie V. Hope you're having a great weekend. Monday morning on Eddie V and Friends, we're going to give away some tickets to the Windy City Boat Show. That'll be fun. And also, I'll have key words in key hours that could get you tickets to Chris Brown and Usher at Soldier Field.
1: And we're going to have dough for Dad. And then after 10 o'clock, I'm going to have 6 packs of tickets for Toy Story 5.
0: Woo, you go, Jillian. You guys have a great weekend. And we will talk to you, Eddie V and Friends, starting at 6 a.m. on Monday from the 967.

0: Are you struggling to keep those traditions that you have as a family with your teenager? Well, I got a couple ideas for you to keep those traditions rolling. That's coming up next.
1: What you need to do is be thankful for the life you got, you know what I'm saying? Stop looking at what you ain't got. Start being thankful for what you do got. It's

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But you want to keep those traditions alive, right? So someone on Threads put

0: together a list of summer traditions to start with a teenager. And here are just a few that I absolutely loved. First day of summer breakfast, a special night drive. And one that really stuck with me is one new recipe a week, especially if you get the recipe from TikTok. Hey, you're the cool mom. You're on TikTok and you found the recipe there. It just keeps that bonding alive in that tradition. Because I know when I was a teenager, well, I guess I'm a different breed because I've, since the day I came out of the womb, I've been attached to my mom's hip. But, you know, when I was a teenager, I thought I was too cool and, you know, wanted to be with my friends all the time. So try the new recipe a week if you are still looking and hunting for different traditions to do with your teenager this summer.
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See, the thing about living out in the burbs is we gotta figure out how to get to the city and what's the cheapest way, right? My cousin is getting married next weekend in the city. And I'm like, okay, is it cheaper to drive or is it cheaper to take an Uber? Because we all know city parking, and by the time we find parking, by the time we pay for parking, it's probably gonna be the same amount as an Uber. So that's the dilemma I'm dealing with. And you know what? It used to be so much easier just to take the train, the Metra. But then there's a certain time, the Metra stopped running, and it's a wedding. So you know that I'll be hitting the dance floor, and I will be there till the very end.

it's that time of year where it is busy season, right? You know, holidays is a different kind of busy where it's holiday shopping, but if you are a parent, I'm sure you are running around every single Saturday or Sunday with travel baseball, softball, soccer, all of the sports. But I just want to take a moment to remind yourself, don't forget to take time for you. But also, a Facebook memory just popped up where it was a weekend of a softball tournament, and oh, I miss those days because that bonding, you know, I'm still really close with my dad, but it just took me back to that time where, you know, we'd had four softball games on a Saturday from the minute we woke up until the minute we went to bed, and then you were back on that field 8 a.m. on Sunday. Just cherish those moments because they do go by in a blink of an eye.

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5: Mostly clear skies tonight, temps in the upper 70s, falling off to the low 60s by midnight. Overnight, mostly clear skies with temps in the mid to upper 50s. Tomorrow, breezy and sunny and a high of 70. Sunday, mostly sunny, high 75. I'm Ron Rook. That's the 967 Chicagoland's Classic Pop Weather Check. 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
0: They're not throwbacks, they're classics.

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me a text, a DM, Hannah B on air on all platforms. But I'm at the point where I'm like, do I want to just rewatch Stranger Things? And so many people are like, you want to rewatch Stranger Things? Yeah, I miss it.

0: Hey, it's Eddie V. Hope you're having a great weekend. Monday morning on Eddie V and Friends, we're going to give away some tickets to the Windy City Boat Show. That'll be fun. And also, I'll have keywords in key hours that could get you tickets to Chris Brown and Usher at Soldier Field.
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0: Ooh, you go, Jillian. You guys have a great weekend. And we will talk to you, Eddie V and Friends, starting at 6 a.m. on Monday from the 967.

0: This is where I wish I was an artsy person, because they are saying, science is saying, if you are an artsy person, you are going to have these specific benefits in your life. And I'm like, okay, well, wish I was artsy, because then I wouldn't have to invest in Botox someday. Okay, I'll tell you what science says about being an artsy person. That's on the way.
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what I feel like our society has women feeling like everybody needs to get Botox. We can't have wrinkles. We can't have this and all of the things, right? And I catch myself doing it. I'm like, ooh, I got this line in between my eyebrows. I'm like, ooh, I could really just use a little bit of Botox right there. But if I was just an artsy person, then I wouldn't even have to invest in Botox, because turns out going to museums or even curling up with a good book might actually help you stay younger. There was a study that was done, and it says that arts and culture could slow biological aging almost as much as exercise. I'm like, okay, if only I could open up a book and enjoy it. I don't have the attention span to doing that. But hey, if it saves me some money from Botox, I may just need to force myself to read.

Mental Health Awareness Month, and I just wanted to acknowledge those of you that are struggling with your own battle. You are not alone in this. Whether it's you yourself or a family member or your child, please know that there's help out there. And as someone who's been struggling with OCD and anxiety, I completely understand. I have found the right amount of help, which is exposure therapy for my OCD. And, you know, it's been a challenge, but I am so grateful for it. So I just want to acknowledge those of you that are struggling with a mental illness as we are nearing the end of Mental Health Awareness Month. Sending you those positive vibes.

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We got something super exciting happening. Jillian's going to be helping out Pets Etc. in Plainfield next Thursday, June 4th from 11 to 1 for their official ribbon cutting ceremony taking place at 11:30. Stop by. She's going to have Pitbull tickets for you to win. See What We Did, Pitbull. And this is a dog event. How cute, right? I know. You can get more details at the 967.com.

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Chicagoland's classic pop is the 967.

You know what? I'm going to just start bringing an entire wardrobe to work because I'm wearing shorts and a sweatshirt right now and I'm freezing. My nose is red. I look like Rudolph the Red-Nosed Reindeer. I want to turn the thermostat up, but I don't want to be that person. So tomorrow, for those that work on the weekends, they're going to come in and they're going to be like, it's a sauna in here. Well, sorry, it's freezing and it's warm outside. I'd rather just do my show outside. Can I do that? Can I just bring the studio out there?